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0: 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En dit was Amen.
1: You know it's been said that if anybody doesn't know the words to this song, he's got a hole in his soul. So you better get your soul together and you gotta sing along with us like this. 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
1: 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I see a girl that by a pool tafel a bal klop. Hy gryp haar aan haar linkerbout en hy dink wat nou. Dis toe lang haar ouwe nou is al twee sy oog blauw.